drink at, man? You told me I had my drink over here a few minutes ago. Hell, this one's almost gone. Shit. Hey, get on down. Shit, I ain't got my drink on. Listen to my band, my band. Hey, what the hell y'all niggas playing? Shit, you got to bring me on back to my crew. Hit me on the one right here. Hit me now. Shit. Shit. Now take me back where I'm supposed to be. How y'all feeling out there? I say, how y'all feeling out there?

Oh, isn't everything well beginning to fade well? Something lesser at least, something more than before. Something in this moment, something reflecting out. Something like the last time, this is more than I wanted. What was he wanting to say? What was he wanting to say? Where'd that white out joint go? Something beginning to fade, both inward and upward. What was he wanting to say? What was he wanting to say? Where'd that white out joint go? This is clearly too much, both within and without. A closer look at nothing, balance between two points. A broadcast from nowhere, this is nearly enough. Can't seem to catch my breath, allowing me to for a moment. I took more than I should have, things are so clear. What was he wanting to say? What was he wanting to say? Something's just begun, a picture of a tree. A picture of two cats, a picture of your brother. A coastal wind, something more like. Something in this moment, something reflecting out. Something beginning to fade, this is more than I wanted. What was he wanting to say? What was he wanting to say? What was he wanting to say? What was he wanting to say? Picture this, something's up with my vision. Something's up with my vision. A recording of ice, a recording of charcoal. The classical on repeat, a folder deleted. What was he wanting to say? What was he wanting to say? What was he wanting to say? What was he wanting to say? So then again, begin again. So then again, begin again. So then again, begin again. So then again, begin again. So then again, begin again. So then again, begin again. So then again, begin again. So then again, begin again. I definitely know this place just like before. Here, take one of these. I guess I'll be staying over. Can you believe this space? Let's try this again. Can you believe this space? So much sound, so much air. Floor. It's all cool. Maybe you should call someone. Can you imagine that? Can you imagine that? And now the room returning, the old right way receding. A recoding of signs, a recoding of symbols. Up on all fours, I think I'm all right now. Found my legs, much better than before. Totally fine, or just maybe. Crashing down on the couch, face smashed in the cushion. All airily in a rush. Maybe you should call someone. Total bliss, an explosion of stars. This is more than I wanted. This is more than I wanted. And then again, begin again. And then again, begin again. And then again, begin again. And then again, begin again. And then again, begin again. And then again, begin again. And then again, begin again. And then again, begin again. Almost already in so. And then again, what if? Here comes another wave. Here comes another beat. Here's where we'll start from. Can you imagine that? Can you imagine that? Now is a day. I'm going out for a while, I'll call you later, and to repeat, and to repeat.

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Sorry, didn't mean to influence, we were just playing around and had a few drinks. Strange ways on repeat, soft divination, slow thresholds, backlit hexagrams. Now he's gonna learn the true meaning.

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1: The first time you fuck try, you're gonna like it. 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
2: 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Got the whole one kinda zesty. Dropping glass harder than some plex. Still spinning with the lefty. 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
1: This here stuff will call you. 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
1: The topic is the police department really doing justice to the people here in New York City?
2: Hello.
1: Hello.
2: Hello. Hello.
1: Hello.
2: Yeah. Corruption, corruption all the way. The cops are just full of it. A guy told me.
1: Hey, pal.
2: A guy told me.
1: Hello. Did you call here before?
2: Did I call before? No, it's my first time calling, guys.
1: You called here before, didn't you? You were from White Plains. You called.
2: My phone calls or something, guys?
1: No, you called from White Plains, didn't you? Are you calling from White Plains now?
2: White Plains Road.
1: In White Plains, right?
2: On the Bronx, White Plains Road.
1: Oh, what's your point, pal?
2: What I'm trying to tell you, you take it in the ass.

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Another day. 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

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You know what I mean? Like, he wouldn't have put that out, you know what I'm saying? Or it just, it wasn't the best from that side of it. I don't know, it just don't connect a certain way. It just sounded like supporting a sinking ship, you know what I mean? Like, no, nothing's wrong here. Like, nigga, the shit is sinking and the sharks are eating people. No, you're seeing an illusion. 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

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How can you find that which was never lost? The skin comes off the snake in its own time. Nothing is happening. 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

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Deceased in the Benz, Lenny Kravitz skin. 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

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So now I say that was a form of unconscious therapy, you know. But all I knew was I felt raised, I felt lifted, you know. So I loved to dance all of a sudden, you know.

If you hit drum, the sound is you make is, you know, sound of your own subjective practice. And it is also the sound which encourages, you know, all of us. So sound is subjective and objective. Buddhists understand everything, every noise as a sound which we make. You may say, the bird is singing there, over there. But we think, bird. When we hear the bird, bird is me, already. Actually, I am not listening to bird. Bird is here, in my mind already. And I am singing with bird. PPP.